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In minutes, we're going to continue playing your favorites. Just don't forget to let me know what your favorites are at Faye On Air. I got you covered. Have a great one.

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1: Have you ever fallen into a tourist trap on vacation? 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
1: Not sure if you heard, but looks like Stevie Nicks and Lindsey Buckingham are back on stalking terms. Maybe it's because they have a documentary coming out. I mean, maybe.

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We're excited to see Goo Goo Dolls and Kenny Chesney, Snoop Dogg, Weezer, Benson Boone. I mean, Friday night sold out. 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

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I'll tell you how healthy. 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

0: 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Hey, Jen, what are you hoping to do this summer?
1: Well, I'm definitely hoping to go to concerts. I haven't heard live music in like a year and a half, so that's my goal.
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1: Well, in case you missed it, yesterday, pumpkin spice is officially back at Krispy Kreme. I don't know if they're leading the pack, but it seems as though they are. They have a new maple cheesecake donut.

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1: Hey, it's Christina. 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
1: 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Yep, he just launched It's a Nice Day to tour again. 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
1: You know what I love about John Mellencamp? He keeps it real, okay? He was singing this song, and suddenly the audience started going to the second verse or the chorus, one or the other, and he's like, listen, I wrote this song when I was 24. Spent all afternoon writing this. I've been singing it for my whole life. I'm singing it now. Audience skipping ahead to the chorus. He's like, no, no, no, no, no. Everyone thought it was funny. And it is.

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1: So tonight is the night that if we want to see the Perseid meteor shower, tonight would be the night into Thursday. So, you know, of course, we'll try to remind you late night to watch it if you can. Might be the sights.

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1: Big shout out to Verona. She got the awesome news that she is going to Las Vegas for our iHeartRadio Music Festival. Two nights, one stage. By the way, Friday night is completely sold out. We've got $1,000 for you.
2: Oh my God, that's so awesome. Thank you.
1: You are so welcome. And hey, your next chance to win this awesome trip coming up this morning, 9 a.m. We'll do it again at 1 and 5.

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So did you hear Rob Lowe is really trying to push the sequel to St. Elmo's Fire on any studio that will take it? And I'm like, is it the best idea? When you do these reboots, the remakes, we all kind of know how they turn out. Not good.

Oldies, 1470 WSAN, the Lehigh Valley's greatest hits. Good morning. We are so grateful you're here listening to us on the iHeartRadio app and making us number one on the presets. Listen, we've got some Tom Petty coming up. 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

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Thanks for kicking off your morning with us. My name is Christina, and hey, just a reminder, coming up this morning at 9 a.m., your next chance to win a trip for two to our iHeartRadio Music Festival in Vegas. And don't forget about that G, $1,000 on the way at 9.

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1: Don't forget, later this morning, your shot at $1,000. 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

0: 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Time with St. Luke's University Health Network, and I'm here with Dr. Fishman, a board-certified, minimally invasive general surgeon. Now, the first question people may ask, what are some of the things that a general surgeon does?
1: Sure. So I think the word general in front of the surgeon might minimize what we do, but in fact, I think it's the other way around. We specialize in the entire body. In some ways, we take things off the skin, we remove organs from the abdominal cavity, so we deal with the digestive tract, we deal with the endocrine system, so we pretty much do everything with the exception of the very specialized procedures. I often tell, when I was in training as a resident, one of the surgeons I trained said, we're like internal medicine doctors that operate. We take care of all kinds of disease processes, but we can also do the surgery for the problem. So.
0: And where are you personally located? Which of the many St. Luke's offices are you at?
1: I am at the Grandview campus.
0: And that is right here in Sellersville.
1: Correct.
0: Okay, so if you're listening in this area, Dr. Fishman is the guy to see. We'll talk more about some of the different types of surgeries that he specializes in. And minimally invasive, we've got to talk more about that. Mike Niffin live, Realities 1470 iHeartRadio.
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0: All right, Eminem, you're lined up as the game show host today.
1: All right. Today's brain game category. How are you with U.S. geography?
0: Okay, I'm out. I'm out.
1: This is called State Borders.
0: Okay.
1: And I think it's going to be fun.
0: Meredith.
1: Sorry, brother. I was under the gun here. I had to pick something. Or do you want to do G-songs?
0: G-songs? Well, I got a better chance at G-songs because it'll be total humiliation if I do states and borders.
1: I agree. I think you'll get this.
0: Ain't nothing but a G-song, baby.
1: Of California's three state borders. Oh, no, we're doing the song one.
0: California, definitely. All they have to do is say, nope, he's not going to know it. So,
1: well, since you already ruined it, I'm going to give you this one as your whatever
0: sample
1: this
0: question.
1: Sample. Ready?
0: All right.
1: This potent, potably laid-back bop by Snoop D-O-double-G includes the line, with my mind on my money and my money on my mind.
0: There you go. I think as far as a G song goes, gin and juice.
1: That is correct. And that is how the brain game works. Who wants to play?
0: Now, here's the deal. You guys get involved if you predict whether I'm going to know it or not. If you want to steal, you can. So you say yay or nay. But if you know it, go ahead and steal it. So it's like doubling up your odds of winning. Feel free to play for bragging rights. That's the free iHeartRadio app. Hit the microphone and give your answer there as well. So there's a couple more questions left. That's where you guys come in.
1: I got to tell you, for the first time, this category, I believe the 200 should be the 1,000.
0: Ooh.
1: And you actually already answered the 400.
0: All right. Well, let's give it a shot. Move over, Jeopardy. It's time for the brain game.
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0: Yeah!
4: It's breakfast time with St. Luke's University Health Network, and I'm here with Dr. Fishman, a board-certified, minimally invasive general surgeon. Now, the first question people may ask, what are some of the things that a general surgeon does?
5: Sure. So I think the word general in front of the surgeon might minimize what we do, but in fact, I think it's the other way around. We specialize in the entire body in some ways. We take things off your skin, your organs from the abdominal cavity. So we deal with the digestive tract, we deal with the endocrine system. So we pretty much do everything with the exception of the very specialized procedures. So I often tell people, when I was in training as a resident, one of the surgeons I'm training said, we're like internal medicine doctors at operate. We take care of all kinds of disease processes, but we can also do the surgery for the problem.
4: And where are you personally located? Which of the many St. Luke's offices are you at?
5: I am at the Grand campus.
4: And that is right here in Sellersville.
5: Correct.
4: Okay, so if you're listening in this area, Dr. Fishman is the guy to see. We'll talk more about some of the different types of surgeries that he specializes in. And minimally invasive, we've got to talk more about that. Mike Minton Live, Real Oldies 1470, iHeartRadio.
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0: 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We've already done the hurry-up headlines for the 8 o'clock hour, but I think this Wednesday deserves some more news.
1: Nope, I've had enough regular news. It's time for good news.
0: I like it. It's about 4 minutes away.
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1: Right? We are ready for some good news, baby, so turn this up and watch out. You may end up with a smile. I need some good news, baby. It's like the world's gone crazy. Give
2: me some good news, baby. Give it to me.
1: Right.
0: All right. Science is so stinking incredible, especially in the medical community. Listen to this story. A Massachusetts teenager with a rare form of epilepsy has seen a dramatic reduction in seizures after beginning treatment with specifically designed blue-tinted contact lenses.
1: Really?
0: Harper Nickerson began waving her hand toward the sun when she was 5 years old, and after years of testing and several different opinions, she was diagnosed with sunflower syndrome in first grade. Kids with this type of photosensitive epilepsy are drawn towards bright light, like sunflowers are, and they involuntarily wave one hand in front of their eyes at the same time. Before treatment, she experienced up to 500 of these seizures a day.
1: That's crazy.
0: According to her mother, Brandy Nickerson. Harper's doctor, Dr. Elizabeth Thiel of Mass General Brigham for Children, says the blue contact lenses block certain light wavelengths, and a 2026 study found they reduced daily hand waving episodes by 73%.
1: Brilliant. Take out that part of the light that does it.
0: It's life transforming, they said. And now this new therapy is being used on other people. And the daughter has now said she hasn't waved her hands in 2 years, feels 100% better about their health and safety.
1: Light transforming into life transforming.
0: Isn't that awesome?
1: It's great.
0: And that is your good news, baby.
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4: 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Let's talk about a subject a lot of people are dealing with, and that's hernias. What are some of the things to watch out for, look out for?
5: Yeah, so hernias are basically weaknesses in our abdominal wall where something is protruding through the abdominal wall. And we have generally weaknesses in our abdominal wall that we're born with in our groins and our belly button. What you want to look for is a bulge, obviously, that tells you there's something pushing through. If you have pain in the groin or the belly button area, that could also be a sign that you have a hernia. Unfortunately, once you have a hernia, you have a hernia. But oftentimes, hernias can be managed non-surgically if they're not bothering you. You can keep an eye on them. But if they ever become symptomatic, you have pain, have difficulty with constipation, things like that, then you really probably need to be evaluated by a surgeon to talk about having it fixed.
4: Yeah, my next question was going to be, do they ever just magically go away?
5: Not typically, because it is a weakness in the abdominal wall that exists. But sometimes if something pushes out, it will go back in and stay in for a while. But once you have that weakness, you have that weakness. Then it's just about managing it with or without surgery.
4: And again, that used to be a rough operation. You were out for a while, couldn't do this. But it's not like that anymore, because it is now part of your specialty of minimally invasive. So it's not like it used to be.
5: No, correct. In most cases, hernia repairs are outpatient surgeries where you come in the morning, have the surgery, go home the same day. And typically, within a week or so, you're back to your normal lifestyle.
4: Then I can go back and lift 200 pounds like normal, right?
5: Maybe not that, but...
4: All right, we'll talk more, some great surgery tips with Dr. Fishman, Mike Mittman, live with Real Oldies 1470 iHeartRadio.

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1: 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The music, the moments, the pop culture that defined who we are. 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

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And look at his friend's girl. 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

the Lehigh Valley's Real Oldies 1470. Usually people say third time is the charm, but for Toto's Africa, it ended up being the fourth time is the charm. This was the very last song on their fourth album, and to this day, the only song from the band that has made it to that number one spot. It's Africa. I hear the drum.

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Real Oldies 1470. There are certain songs that just stand the test of time, cross all generations, and make you feel good no matter when you hear them. File this Whitney Houston underneath that category, okay? I don't know what the number would be in the Dewey Decimal System. Shout out to the people who remember the Dewey Decimal System. But file it. I'm Christy and from Martha Quinn. Turn this one up.

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The Martha Quinn Show. 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
0: The music, the moments, the pop culture that defined who we are. And at the heart of it all was Martha Quinn. 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

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Don't dream, it's over. I'll dedicate this to Chick-fil-A. Unfortunately, the dream is over. They're no longer America's number one fast food restaurant, but find out who is coming up.

She was the one who introduced the hits we love during her MTV days. And she's still here playing them. The Martha Quinn Show. The Valley's greatest hits. 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

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Whoa.

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Well, that's a wrap for me today. Thanks for letting me be a part of your Wednesday. My name is Christy here from Martha Quinn. She's taking some time off today, but I hope the rest of your Wednesday is fabulous. Be nice to yourself, and I will leave you with this Corey Hart. Peace.

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Oldies 1470. Thanks to everybody that came out this morning for our live Oldies breakfast broadcast party. Thank you, St. Luke's. And it was great to see Bob Sywell this morning. I had met Bob at an earlier event. And Bob is a member of that great organization, the Delaware Valley Historic Radio Club. But I did not know, and Bob told me this morning, that his cousin is Denny Sywell, who is the drummer for Wings. Great to see you, Bob.

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1470 WSAN iHeartRadio on an Oh Wow Wednesday coming up at 5. Another chance for you to win another trip, two tickets to our iHeart Music Festival, the biggest festival of the year. All the top hits, all expenses paid, hotel, airfare,

0: and iHeartRadio. And a big thanks to everyone that came out last night. What an amazing crowd. Some of the best dancers anywhere at my live dance party, the Forever Young Dance Party, Wind Creek Casino, the beautiful Molten Lounge. I'll be back again.
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Clinton, and she's my Venus in blue jeans, real oldies, 1470 WSAN. Talk to me. Just say hi. 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

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Thank you, St. Luke's. Thanks to everybody that came out for another amazing live breakfast broadcast party. What a crowd we had. And happy birthday to Jack Yaniger. Celebrate his birthday with me and all the gang this morning. We're going to do it again next month.

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0: 1970s Chicago, Will You Still Love Me? My friend Jason Scheff, the lead singer, and I had a great time hanging out with Jason last month. And in case you missed the 5 o'clock hour keyword for our iHeart Music Festival giveaway, I'll tell it to you again. 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

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Here's a song I did last night with my live dance party at the Wind Creek Casino, Bethlehem. Here are the Tramps and Disco Inferno.

1470 WSAN, and again, a big thank you to everybody that came out our fabulous live monthly breakfast broadcast party. Thank you, St. Luke's, and thanks to Bob Seibel for coming out from the Delaware Historic Radio Club. And I talked with Bob and didn't realize that his cousin is Denny Seibel, the drummer for Wings, and Jack Yanniger was there celebrating a birthday with his grandpop. Well, great, great crowd. We're going to do it again next month. Thank you, St. Luke.

0: 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You got three more chances, three more trips. We're going to be giving you a chance to win tomorrow. 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

Oldies 1470 WSAN, Mike Mittman from the Oldies Clubhouse. Thank you so much for spending your Wednesday with me. We'll do it again tomorrow. Another wild ride home starting at 3. Michelle's coming up next. It's time for me to say...

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The answer is absolutely, your dog does know when you're happy or sad. Apparently, they're really good at interpreting your mood. I'll explain what I mean in minutes.

Real Oldies, 1470 WSAN, the Lehigh Valley's greatest hits. 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